It was nice to see you again. I had a lot of fun tonight. Would you like to come in for a minute? I can fix you some coffee. Late, but the truth is

what you really need, babe. Giving him something he can feel. Can you feel it? Radio Palitra.

than me, myself. I like to think that I was created for a special purpose. Now, what's more special than you?